0: Mommy means the boss. The money maker, the man taker, the provider, the low cost rider. So if you'll fly, mommy.
1: And I know the importance of a dedicated, located space for the Christmas tree. And I know Joni Mitchell's voice and how she uses it. Listening repeatedly.

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It's been a little turbulent. My voyage added ups and downs. Nothing with the pilot though. The stratosphere merely wasn't always clear. I was flying blind, yet I never crashed. Plainly fastened in a figure of eight.

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I wonder if they could tell I'm a dope boy. 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I wonder if they could tell

0: 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Say the grace. I hit it just right. It's ready for you to taste. You wasn't with me shooting in the gym.
1: Yeah.
0: Mary the yay. Now my pocket's burly like him.
1: Burly like him.
0: Had to leave. Branch out on a limb.

0: pounds, I can curl it like a barbell, stepping on heroin till I get Tar Heel. I had the boy like Mother Nature.
1: Mother Nature,
0: y'all know Mother Nature. Boy, Ric Flair.
1: Ric Flair.
0: You live in your phone, mobile home. I was really there.
1: I was hoping the hops
0: didn't interfere. But I didn't give a fuck.
1: I didn't give a fuck.
0: I didn't care about shit.
1: I didn't care.
0: Cause every obstacle I face, I had to circumvent. I always knew I'd be a dealer. Had a little girl in the crib. My nigga, I'm a sitter.
1: My sitter.
0: My pure white make yours look like imitation vanilla.
1: Vanilla.
0: Before I boil it, I run the water through a filter.
1: Yeah.
0: My nigga.
1: My nigga.
0: Yeah. I wonder if they could tell I'm a dope boy. My first toy was a scale. I had no choice.
1: Money talk.
0: I had no voice.
1: No voice.
0: My mom wasn't home.

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I had no choice. 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I had no voice. My mom was gone. I had no joy. I wonder if they could tell I'm a dope boy. On second thought, don't tell. I'm a dope boy. I wonder if they can tell I'm a dope boy. 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
1: Think how it happens all the time. 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

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And somehow, I guess you must have lost my number. You know what? You suck. 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I hope you...

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Ellie got bullied incessantly. That's to get picked in gym class.

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He turned and said in a real deep voice, have it your way, if that's your choice, and I'll put it down if you want me to put it. But don't blame me if it turns into a foot.

word. Everyone finds that they're more creative stoned than straight. All of us are latent Michelangelos or Carusos or Da Vincis and think we can paint or sing or write if only we tried hard enough.

I want to believe in the nobility of the human spirit. I want to believe the horrors we witness and the misery we feel is temporary, the manifestation of a dark demon's death rattle. A demon that has marched ruthlessly across the planet for far too long. I want to believe that we can no longer be seduced by its false promises, and as a result, it has fallen, never to rise again. I want to believe that we will grant the beast a decent burial and will show it the respect it does not deserve. I want to believe that we will mark its passing with the scattering of seeds and will in no way seek revenge as it would have wished. I want to believe that in our newfound glory, no new beast will take its place and we can stand alone, proud yet wise enough not to let this feeling lead to a fall. I want to believe that we can recognize each other, befriend one another, love one another, and be certain that these new feelings will grow, a gentle expanding universe with no boundaries. I want to believe that we will fully deserve our place in this new Eden.

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But you caught me at a bad moment, and I can't.

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It is the baddest land we have. They look behind. That is the look behind Paris. Right over there. Here is that sub bad land right over there. Here you have holes, which you call sinkhole. You have cliff that you will drop off. And when you drop over there, you will die and no one will ever see again. And that's why it's called, if me no call you, no come, and if me no send you, no come. That is why they call it, because there's lots of bad land over there, in the cockpit country. I traveled this cockpit a long time. I walked it too. I know that it is very bad. Sometimes I have myself fall down over in the cockpit, and I tell you, and get all some big cut and bust head and cut foot and all them things there, in the cockpit, because I dread. And we need something good in the hills that we help with, because that can't help in the cockpit, that one can't help you, we are suffer bad. We want help in the cockpit, yeah. We want somebody to help with, investors to come.

Bobby, you got the feeling you would have to follow the world that you make as a quick step to the head. No other place that

0: This evening, I'll be reading from a book I just finished. And since a lot of it is about the future, I'm going to start more or less on the last page and tell you about my grandmother. Now, she was a Southern Baptist holy roller, and she had a very clear idea about the future and of how the world would end.
1: In fire.
2: Like in Revelations.
0: Now, when I was 10, my grandmother told me the world would end in a year. So I spent the whole year praying and reading the Bible and alienating all my friends and relatives. And finally, the big day came, and absolutely nothing happened. Just another day. Grandmother was a missionary, and she had heard that the largest religion in the world was Buddhism. So she decided to go to Japan to convert Buddhists and to inform them about the end of the world. Now, she didn't speak Japanese, so she tried to convert them with a combination of hand gestures, sign language, and hymns in English.
3: The Japanese had absolutely no idea what she was trying to get at.
0: Now, when she got back to the United States, she was still talking about the end of the world. And I remember the day she died. She was very excited. She was like a small bird perched on the edge of her bed near the window in the hospital, waiting to die. And she was wearing these pink nightgowns and combing her hair so she'd look pretty for the big moment when Christ came to get her. And she wasn't afraid. But then, just at the very last minute, something happened that changed everything. Because suddenly, at the very last minute, she panicked. After a whole life of praying and predicting the end of the world, she panicked. And she panicked because she couldn't decide whether or not to wear

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So if you're coming off the street and you're beginning to feel the heat, well, listen, Buster, you better start to move your feet to the rockin'est, rock-steady beat of madness.

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0: It's not done.
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3: 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Moving, doing it, you know. Can I count it off? 1, 2, 3.

towards heaven. Pleasure in possession, melding. Black hole, she fell in, welding. Every other year I'm shedding. Core element, delicate, contained in curios and cabinets. Black china, no embellishment. Nobody really getting over, it's all relative.